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0: Antenne Niedersachsen. 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
1: 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Me and my boys just getting wasted. Stolen cigarettes, sipping mom drinks, facing. 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

0: Niedersachsens beste Musik.
1: Smiley, and you're listening to my new song, Bass Persuades, right now.
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